lovely summer day, and I was coming by here and thought, what the heck, got an hour, I can just go fiddle with the knobs, the fiddle with the faders there, and be your radio pal for 1 hour, taking you up to Soul Street, and we'll see what tonight, what the voice of soul will be serving up there with his show of classic soul, which is a deep dive into classic soul music from Boogaloo to ballads and beyond. And believe me, he knows his stuff. The Soul Street Man does. And then taking you up to the urban inner city experience with M. Smooth, one of the longest running shows here on KZSU, rough and rugged hip hop with Mr. M. Smooth, with the latest underground joints to the dusty and dirty old school records from the past. So all kind of great things to be listening to, and also for the ones who stay up in the wee hours, we have music, a doubleheader of music in the Lost Civilization, starting to for midnight up to 4 a.m. with the last dinosaur, with the Jazz Fusion Experience. It's all kind of great programming, and I'm just pleased as punch to be starting off this set of human curated programming with some fun summer stuff there, some classic rock, some new stuff. What do we got there? Looking on the old thing, we got some Prince Robert Nelson. We're all over the place. We got Toots and the Maytals, and some Jimmy Cliff, and some Sunvolt. All sorts of fun stuff. But how about a real summer feel for me would be Mr. Lou Reed taking a walk on the wild side from his Transformer album from way back whence. Give him a listen. See what you think right here on KZSU Stanford.

hitchhiked her way across USA. Plucked her eyebrows on the way, shaved her legs, and then he was a she. She says, "Hey babe, take a walk on the wild side.

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But she never lost her head, even when she was given head. She says, "Hey, babe, take a walk on the wild side." 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

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A hustle here and a hustle there. New York City is the place where they said, hey babe, take a walk on the

0: And of course, the late, oh so great, Prince Rogers Nelson there from the Mini-Apple up there, as they affectionately call it, at least the Midwesterners do. Minneapolis, Minnesota. Artist said to be one of the greatest musicians of his generation, and pioneered what else but the Minneapolis sound, as long as also influencing many other genres, and doing his oh so great Purple Rain. That's off a 7-inch kind of abbreviated version of that great tune. Before that, we had something new from Johnny Blue Skies, a.k.a. Sturgill Simpson, in his new persona. And not only does he have a new persona, he has a new sound on his on this latest album, Mutiny After Midnight. He's going funk there, big funk there, celebrating the golden age of porn, as he says in the review. He kind of thinks that our cultural divides here might be spent if we has had more time making love and less time making war and fighting amongst one another, something to that effect. And he chose to cover Procol Harum's A Whiter Shade of Pale. That great hit was released in May of 67 with its Bach-derived instrumental melody. And kind of interesting, I'd always wondered about where artists, songwriters get the title and the text from. And Keith Reed, co-author of that track, said he got that from he was at a party, and he overheard someone at the party saying to a woman, "You've turned a whiter shade of pale." And that phrase stuck in his head and became that great track. Before that, we had some English outfit. I can't tell you too much about them other than I think they do a real humdinger version of Dance Hall Days. And that's a single drop from Baker and Sons. And we started off with Lewis Allen Reed, Mr. New York City. Well, one of, I think, many New York artists and business people and all that who can deserve that moniker. But musically, certainly Lou Reed is, I think, the Big Apple. Certainly Lou Reed comes to mind. And we went to Transformer, which was the album that was kind of his breakout album after splitting up. The Velvet Underground broke up, and Reed, of course, founded that along with John Cale, Sterling Morrison, Angus McLeese, around in 1965, and they were big part of Andy Warhol's the Factory Art Studio, and it's hard to believe the man who called himself the rock and roll animal. Said to have suffered panic attacks and was socially awkward and possessed with a fragile temperament, says his sister, but he was highly focused on things that he liked, mainly music. And not only that, but he started his first recording was doo-wop of all things with a three-piece outfit called the Jades. So anyway, once again, thank you for all your great music, Mr. Reed. And a good afternoon to you. This is Mr. Bones, just stopping by, doing a little fill-in before Soul Street comes over, taking over your airwaves. And I can't believe we're about halfway through it already. Anyways, how about a great smoking hot summer song? Humble Pie, 30 Days in the Hole. Give Mr. Merritt a listen.
1: Days in the hole. 30 days in the hole. 30 days in the hole. Lord, Oh, yeah.
2: 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That's it.
1: Yeah, right.

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young man kind of coming of age and getting some advice on interacting with the other sex gender from his granddad, and I don't know if it helped him much or not, but just a lovely tune, I think, the picking on that one. And Ronnie, and that's you wonder this was quite the breeding ground for great talent. Ron Wood, in addition to his own what I think is top quality solo career, he also became one of the Stolling Roans, of course, and we all know about Rod the Mod Stewart, and who was part of that. The band was formed in 1969 after I mentioned earlier the Small Faces broke up. Steve Marriott went one way, and Ronnie Lane, Kenny Jones, Ian McLaughlin, the remainder stayed together and recruited Mr. Rod the Mod Stewart and guitarist extraordinaire Ronnie Wood. And they, at least the wiki page says still present, still active. I don't know, kind of like Little Feet. just keep going like the Energizer Bunny. Alrighty, so before that, just another so lovely sound. I'm so, not happy to be here all alone down in the bowels of Memorial Auditorium, but at least I can be shaking my booty to the great sounds of things like Toots Hibbert and the Maytals. Toots and the Maytals doing their great Time Tough, and the man from Kingston's album is Funky Kingston. And he was born Frederick Nathaniel Toots Hibbert out of, like I said, Kingston. And it's kind of a funny one. His parents were strict Seventh-day Adventist preachers. So he grew up singing gospel music in a church choir. But then he went his own way because Maytals is a reference to the Rastafari term for doing the right thing. Before that, we had another singer-songwriter kind of from the Berkshires. It's sounding awful at kind of heartland rock there, but with a spiritual side, and perhaps that's because Boneyard favorite Mr. Billy Keene grew up. He began singing in church and was drawn to any instrument he could get his hands on. And he's been all over the place when he wasn't being a singer-songwriter. He was being deep sea diver down in New Orleans there, and that doesn't sound like any kind of recreational. That sounds like maybe you're working on underwater pipelines or something like that. And he's been all over the place, including Brooklyn, New York, and Seattle. Before Mr. Keene, we had Mr. Tom Robinson doing 2-4-6-8 Motorway from his Power in the Darkness. Is that all what we heard this time? Yep, that's all what we heard in that go-round. You're wondering, who the heck is this? Well, Mr. Bones here doing a little quick little fill-in. I had some time and just thought I'd come in and play some what I think are fun summer songs. Hope you're enjoying them too. Do a little shameful plug there for the regular gig, which is Saturdays, 2 to 5 p.m. And kind of roots Americana stuff, but definitely some indie, and we'll rock out too there in the Boneyard. So if you can make it, come on by to Saturday afternoons, 2 to 5 p.m. Alrighty. How about with that, another Boneyard favorite? We'll definitely be cranking it up to a number 11 for this one. Mr. Tommy Bolin shredding it with Wild Dogs off of his teaser album. Give him a listen, see what you think, right here, and where else but KZSU 90.1 FM, Stanford.

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Well, it's been a blast, but I can't believe the hour's already up. Mr. Bones here, checking on out. Stay tuned for Soul Street and MHC and the Last Dinosaur there coming up. Catch you next time. Mr. Bones out.

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Welcome to a fresh edition of Soul Street here on Stanford Radio, KZSU. Nice, hot, steaming pot. It's been simmering all day just for you, baby. The OJ's there with the Love Train from an Epic 45, playing nothing but the real stuff on the cuff. Billy Clark and the Mask Man gave us Soul Party just before that from the Dynamo label. Betty LeVette and Hank Ballard with a duet of Hank's classic, Let's Go, Let's Go, Let's Go. You ready? We're going. We gone. Gene Brooks was in that set in the middle. From the south side of Soul Street. Have you ever been to the south side of Soul Street? Where you are now? That's just where we are, right in the smack dab middle. Lee Weber from the Chess label out of Chi-Town with Party Time. And Eddie Floyd with the namesake of this show, his classic from the Stax LP by the same name, Soul Street. That's the name of this show. 6 to 9 every Friday. Tell your friends. 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

It's America's timeless music that never gets old and is always bold. Only here on Soul Street on Stanford Radio KZSU. That was Clarence Murray from an SSS International 45. Baby, You Got It. And a James in there, the Bay Area's own. It's where she got discovered with Security, coming off the Cadet label, but recorded it down in Muscle Shoals at the Fame Studios. Johnny Adams, from his Rounder Records release, Man of My Word, gave us Up and Down World. Isn't it, though? And the Bow Keys, straight out of Memphis, rocking the world today, right now. They've done full-length releases, movie soundtracks. They've toured. They're the all-around quintessential soul orchestra. The Bow Keys out of Memphis gave us Coming Home Baby off their Royal Sessions release for Yellow Dog Records. 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The Electronic Frontier Foundation was founded in 1990 and champions user privacy, free expression, and innovation. 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It's only your freedom that's at stake. Phil Upchurch, one of the greatest string pullers of his generation. Here it is on Soul Street.

soul treasures for your ears and your soul right here on Stanford Radio KZSU. It's winding up the first hour. It's a three-hour show now, so there's two more to go. Herman Little Jr. Parker from an unreleased Mercury session done at Muscle Shoals, I Found Love. Tammy Lynn before that, from her Cotillion album, Love Is Here and Now You're Gone, with That's Understanding. Chi-Town's own McKinley Mitchell, from his wonderful Days with No Love. Laura Lee in there with What a Man, recorded down in Muscle Shoals for the Cotillion label. Daryl Banks early on in the set with The Love of My Woman, another Cotillion 45. And Phil Upchurch, the great instrumentalist, one of the greatest guitar players of his generation, with the instrumental Here It Is, or The Roach, from his United Artists LP, Big Hit Dances. Later on tonight at midnight, for four solid hours, midnight to 4 a.m., for all you night owls out there, it'll be Music of a Lost Civilization. 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

Straight up top of the hour. This is KZSU Stanford. This hour has been pre-recorded for your personal protection and pleasure. And do I got a treat for you? Back in what they call the day, mid-1970s, 1975 to be exact, there was a performance space in San Francisco. There was a lot of them that aren't there anymore. It was called the Boarding House. And if you want a dinner and a show, you entered the room on the ground floor. That's where you eat dinner. When you got done, you go upstairs for the show. Everybody and his brother played there. It was a beautiful spot, a beautiful setup. Rooms like that aren't around anymore. Great American Music Hall is still there. Boarding House is gone. I have a very rare performance by Bobby Bland and his full orchestra. And the magic of this performance is, if you caught Bobby in the late 80s or the 90s, here in the Bay Area or wherever, his voice had taken some real wear and tear over the years, and he couldn't scream like he used to when he was young. So he had this signature grunt for, I don't know any other way to put it. And it was kind of a halfway between a grunt and a snarl. And that was Bobby doing the best he could do to get back to his scream. Well, his voice hadn't completely been wiped out by 1975. He still had quite a bit of it left. And this is a very rare recording live at the Boarding House. Let's hear several tracks. And we'll break on in right in the middle of the show. Bobby, take it away, babe.

0: Bobby Blue Bland, proving the old adage, can't always get what you want, sometimes you get what you need. Live from the Boarding House in San Francisco from 1975, we heard That's the Way Love Is, preceded by This Time I'm Gone for Good. Bobby's classic right in the middle, I Wouldn't Treat a Dog the Way You Treated Me. And a short version of his old Duke staple, Duke Records 45, Your Girlfriends. Don't let them get to you, baby. They're just trying to get next to me. And he started out that set with Today I Started Loving You Again. Very rare treat there, just for you, baby. Many, many, many moons ago, before the internet took off, Stanford grad Noelle Hanrahan took her tape recorder to Pennsylvania's Death Row in order to record the commentaries of Mumia Abu-Jamal, one of America's longest-held political prisoners. She got it. And it was to get the word, get his words out, because he was an amazing commentator for NPR before he went in. Look his story up if you don't know about it. Mumia Abu-Jamal. Then the internet blew up, and her project became a platform online called Prison Radio. She racked up hundreds and hundreds and hundreds of Mumia Abu-Jamal's commentaries, including Still Today. And they're all free to look at because it's a non-profit site. 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And by the way, many people have gone to work on that site. They've gotten hundreds and hundreds and hundreds of other voices out as well. 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And if you're of a mind, help them out. They're non-profit and they could use the help. Curtis Mayfield, live in New York City, baby.
1: Now, ladies and gentlemen, the Bitter End is proud to present Curtis Mayfield. Hi.

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We don't need no music, we got conga. 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We don't need no music, we got soul. 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

0: Good evening. Welcome to the second show. Such a song.
1: And oh, sometimes I get a good feeling, yeah. And I get a feeling that I never, never, never had before, no, no.

the late, great Etta James from one of her most amazing recordings later in her career. Burning Down the House was what it was called. Caught live with her amazing band. That was one of the toughest bands on the planet at the time. Some her classic hit, Something's Got a Hold on Me. And oh, it won't let go. It's another edition of Soul Street here for your edification and just to make you feel good. Well, whether you're paying attention or not, it doesn't matter. There's a great battle going on for the soul of this country right now. Some folks are trying to guide it in a different direction. And it's up in the air on how it's going to shake out, but there's a lot of folks concerned about what's going on. And again, whether you're paying attention or not, it doesn't matter. It's still happening. And one of the organizations straight out of Oakland, California, that's been fighting the good fight for many, many years is Color of Change. And when I say fight, I mean in the correct manner, not through violence or intimidation or even hate. Color of Change is all about all the right stuff. It's a progressive civil rights nonprofit advocacy organization, and its mission is to respond effectively to injustice and move decision makers in corporations and government to create a more human and less hostile world for people of color in this country. That's something you believe in or just want to know more, check them out online, colorofchange.org. If you wanted to, you could become one of their over 7 million online members. That internet cuts both ways. Keeping it with the live stuff now, Solomon Burke, one of America's true treasures, had really two different musical lives. His early one, and made hits and had a ball. Then he retired from show business for a long time and had a mortuary in Southern California. And as he got older, changed his mind, came back out. And in the last 10, 12, 15 years of his life, maybe even longer, he could be seen all over the place. I saw him in Portland, Oregon, twice in 12 hours. He played Saturday night and Sunday morning. Two different shows. Outdoors. Here he is, live at the House of Blues in New Orleans, Louisiana. Solomon Burke and his orchestra.

to state for the first time, the gangster of love himself, the Bow Wow Man.

Johnny Guitar Watson, caught live somewhere, sometime. It was definitely later in his career, not marked on the recording where it came from. Superman Lover there, Only Like Johnny Could. Used to come up and play the Bay Area at least two or three years in a row at the old Circle Star Theater on New Year's Eve. Solomon Burke before that with a medley. If You Need Me, Tonight's the Night, and I Almost Lost My Mind from Live at the House of Blues in New Orleans from the Blacktop Records label. Finishing up this second hour, there's one more to go. Some real treats coming up, including some new soul recordings. Yes, it lives on. Remember, Tuesday around here is worth listening to. Tuesday morning from 7 to 9, you got DJ Esmon killing it on the dub and ska, presenting tunes you thought you'd never hear for your classic early morning rise up, 7 to 9 a.m. At 9 a.m. to noon, it's B Sharp, the host, with his show Stand Up, Songs of Resistance and Revolution. And from noon to 3, it's our elder statesman, Jim Mason, with his show Vintage Wine. Only here on student-run community radio for over 75 years. Straight out of the farm.

This is KZSU Stanford. This hour has been pre-recorded for your personal protection and pleasure. And I guess he was right. Charles Bradley.

speak, drums. Tell the real story. For the people who would condemn in slavery time their brothers and sisters for being ignorant. Listen to the story the drums tell. They say, you black men should love those brothers and sisters even in death. Because that valiant struggle for life made you what you are today. So keep on growing for them, in mind, in body, and in soul.

Isn't that what the world needs now? Peace, love, and understanding. A Kent 45 from Sherwood Fleming. And straight out of their book, the main ingredient gave us Black Seeds Keep On Growing from an RCA 45. Southern California staple, originally came in from the South, Arthur Adams, who's still with us, by the way. Something he did back in the 70s, 80s, from a homebrew LP, I Gotta Help My People. Johnny Adams with the Percy Mayfield classic, Danger Zone, from his tribute to Percy Mayfield records release, Walking on a Tightrope. And Charles Bradley, Telling the Truth.

The world is going up in flames. And checking the recent reports, not just the weather, I think he might have been right. In West Oakland, Punks with Lunch is a collectively run organization that provides food, hygiene, harm reduction supplies, and services to underserved communities. Punks with Lunch operates under a needs-based model and focuses on building community relationships with their program participants. 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Syl Johnson, one of the links between blues and soul in Chicago, gone now but left us an amazing roster of music and information. Syl and his composition, Right On.

Mr. If Loving You Is Wrong, I Don't Want to Be Right, Luther Ingram, with a track from his Do You Love Somebody LP, Funny People. A lot of that going around now. Rufus Thomas, late in his career, a remake of his Stax 71 hit, The World Is Round, from a Sequel Records release, Blues Thang. Rufus, known as the world's oldest teenager, he stayed young that long. And Syl Johnson with the complete extended version of the album track Right On, from his Twinight Records release, Is It Because I'm Black? Syl Johnson there. Right here on the peninsula, the organization Life Moves is creating pathways to stable housing by providing interim housing, customized supportive services, and access to resources for individuals experiencing homelessness. 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Well, there is brand new soul being produced nowadays. And when I say soul, I mean it's real. Long time soul and blues man out of Milwaukee, Wisconsin, Johnny Rawls. Actually out of Mississippi, but he's been in Milwaukee a long time. Teamed up with East Coast soul performer Dave Keller. They put a new one out together called Tribute to Soul. Here they are, together.

The brand new release from Mississippi soul and blues man Johnny Rawls teamed up with Dave Keller. Their tribute to soul. That was Joe South's big hit. He wrote it. Willie Hightower had a hit with it. Walk a Mile in My Shoes. And before that, Anthony Paul and the Soul Orchestra with Walking off their

latest one. And we heard from Rawls and Keller with I'm Qualified. One last tune before we get out of here now. This is Young Rel, Harrell Davenport out of Mississippi. He's got a brand new one on the Little Village label. He'll be at San Jose Jazz Friday night edition right after the Zydeco Flames in August. Check times.

Once again, his name is Harrell Davenport. He goes by Young Rel. He's out of Mississippi. He plays guitar, harmonica, sings, writes songs, plays blues and soul. He'll be at San Jose Jazz Friday night for the Summerfest right after the Zydeco Flames in August. Check their schedule for the exact time. I'm thinking about going. In the meantime, this is it for another edition of Soul Street. I want to thank you so much for tuning in. And thank you so much for letting me be myself one more time. If you need some information to guide you in this insane dumpster fire we find ourselves in now, Democracy Now!, shining a light on stories the corporate media doesn't want you to know about. 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Stand by for the Urban Inner City Experience coming on straight up 9 o'clock. And right after the Urban Inner City Experience at 12 midnight, it's Music of a Lost Civilization. 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And then kicking off tomorrow at 6 a.m., it's MEO and the Music Casserole. 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I'm out. Peace, baby.

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Yeah, Urban Inner City Experience, every Friday, 9 p.m. to midnight. Yours truly, L. Smooth. We're going to be doing it like this. Just the way you like it.

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Little 90s lean tonight. Y'all ready for it? Y'all ready?

Yo, Up and Coming at Midnight is The Last Dinosaur, music of a lost civilization. We're gonna be doing like a double show. Take it to the wee hours of the morning. He kicks it off at the bewitching hour of midnight. Then up at 6 a.m. M.E.O. Music Casserole.

That's how the show is designed. Yeah. Check her out. Always good stuff. Then the longest running show down here at KZSU. It's the Bird of Paradise. Blues with a Feeling. You got 1 year on me. I started in 1992. Bird, 1998.

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Yours truly, M. Smooth. Fridays, 9 p.m. to midnight. What you listen to right now. I know you can tell time. I know you got the date. You know what day it is of the week. Yeah, Urban Inner City Experience. Fridays, 9 p.m. to midnight. But if you're so inclined, I started off. My man Raymundo, he closes it out strong. Yeah, Sunday is 9 p.m. to midnight. It's called Megahertz. Hip hop, beats, breaks, you name it, he does it.

0: first of the month, last of the month, special shows, the art of the break, just beats, you name it, he does it. 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
2: How many people ready to rock the house? 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
2: Ready to rock the house.
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out Vernon. Yeah, KZSU staff is Vernon. 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
1: Thank you, M. Smooth. I'm Jeff, the last dinosaur. You've reached the music of a lost civilization. This show is pre-recorded to air Saturday, July 25th, right at the stroke of midnight, first thing in the morning. Down in the basement. Hang out with Susie Boneshaker for Down in the Basement at KZSU. 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Well, let's get started here with some Richie and Auntie, Double Standard from the Generator album.

Dubham George Duke Band, Floop de Loop, from New York, 1976. Before that, we heard Chick Corea Electric Band, Space, from Paint the World. I'm sorry, that was Chick Corea Electric Band 2, Space, from Paint the World. We started that set with Richie and Auntie, Double Standard, from their Generator album. Next, we're going to Brand X, Won't You Lend Me Yours, from the Missing Period album.

That was Daryl Sturmer venturing out from his album Stepping Out. Before that, we heard El Dimeola, Babylon from Elegant Gypsy and More. Started that set with Brand X, Won't You Lend Me Yours from Missing Period. Next, we're going to Eric Johnson, Manhattan from his Venus Isle album.

0: Jerry.
1: That was the Greg Matheson Project, Spud Shuffle from Baked Super Potato. Before that, we heard Jean-Luc Ponty, Enigmatic Ocean Part 2 from the Enigmatic Ocean album. Started that set with Eric Johnson, Manhattan from Venus Isle. This is KZSU Stanford, 90.1 FM. I'm Jeff, the last dinosaur. You've reached the music of a lost civilization. Friday, starting precisely at 12.07 p.m., Philosophy Talk presents radio that will expand your horizons and get you to think by celebrating the value of an examined life. Stanford professor Josh Landy and University of Chicago's Ray Briggs explore issues ranging from popular culture to our most deeply held beliefs about science, morality, and the human condition. Don't miss this week's series that questions everything except your intelligence every Friday at 12.07 on KZSU. And don't forget, Brother Francis with the Time Traveler airs before that. Onyx Village Connection is a mobile outreach delivering hot meals and other resources in East Palo Alto and nearby cities. 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Next, we're going to Kazumi Watanabe, Sonic Boom from Kailin.

That was Melodie Frans de Knut from the Hogtid album by Agusa. Before that, we heard Sean Lane, West Side Boogie from Powers of Ten. Started that set with Kazumi Watanabe, Sonic Boom from his Kailin album. Next, we're going to Iceberg, Andalusia, Andalusia from their Sentiments album, fresh out of Spain.

That was Steve Hackett, Ace of Wands from Voyage of the Acolyte. Before that, we heard Mahavishnu, The Wall Will Fall from Adventures in Radioland. We started that set with Iceberg, Andalusia, Andalusia from their Sentiments album, Fresh Out of Spain. Next, we're going to Steve Morse Band, Southern Steel.

0: That was Larry Carlton, Room 335, named after his Gibson 335. Before that, we heard Alan Holdsworth, Good Clean Filth, from Velvet Darkness. Before that, we heard Guadalupe Quiver, from Guadalupe Quiver's album, Guadalupe Quiver. Started that set with Steve Morse Band, Southern Steel. That's it for me. I'm Jeff, the Last Dinosaur. This has been the music of a lost civilization. Now I turn you over to me. This is KZSU.
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0: Thank you, Shiny Mike. This is Jeff, the Last Dinosaur. You've reached the music of a lost civilization. 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And if you know of a band you'd like featured on a future broadcast, email us at wnl@kzsu.stanford.edu. Matt Snipp will be in conversation with Akim Longarai, an educator in peace building and co-founder and publisher of the Morong Express, newspaper based in Nagaland. Dr. Snipp and Dr. Longchari will talk about shared indigenous experiences from both an Indian and U.S. context. The discussion will take place on Monday, May 12th at 5 p.m. in Encina Commons, room 123 on the Stanford campus. For complete details, visit the Stanford Events website. The National Lawyers Guild is the nation's oldest and largest progressive bar association. It was also the first to be racially integrated. Its mission is to use the law for the people, uniting lawyers, law students, legal workers, and jailhouse lawyers to serve those in need, valuing human rights over the system. For information on protesters' rights or other assistance, phone 415-285-1011. That's 415-285-1011. In fact, you should even write this number on your arm if you're protesting. That's 415-285-1011. Donations are also welcome. Visit nlgsf.org. Well, we're going to get started with Steve Morse tonight, Highland Wedding, from his High Tension Wires album.

That was Chad Wackerman. Dreams, Nightmares, and Improvisations. The Billows is the track. Before that, we heard Frank Solari, Essentia, from Umcircular Magico. We started that set with Steve Morse, Highland Wedding, from his High Tension Wires album. Next, we're going to Alan Holdsworth, Joshua, from his Secrets album.

That was John McLaughlin. To the One was the album. The track is called Recovery. Before that, we heard El Dimeola, Midnight Tango, from the Elegant Gypsy album. We started that set with Alan Holdsworth, Joshua, from his Secrets album. Next, we're going to Bill Bruford, One of a Kind, Parts 1 and 2, from his Masterstrokes album.

That was Soft Machine. Land of the Bag Snake from the Bundles album. Before that, we heard Spirogyra, Old San Juan, off the Incognito album. We had Robin Ford, OG, from the Sunrise album. We started that set with Bill Bruford, One of a Kind, Parts 1 and 2, from his Master Strokes album. Well, we've got Victor Wooten tickets for Great American Music Hall coming up next Thursday on the 15th. So if you want to go see Victor Wooten and the Wooten Brothers, email promo@kzsu.stanford.edu. This is KZSU Stanford. I'm Jeff, the Last Dinosaur. You've reached the music of a lost civilization. Thursday mornings at 10, KZSU presents the Henry George Program. Tune in for enlightening interviews and discussions on economics with a focus on the once famous, now largely forgotten, 19th century American economist, Henry George. George believed that combining economic efficiency with ethics was the key to ending poverty. Do his ideas still have relevance today? Henry George Program, every Thursday at 10 a.m., on Stanford Student Run Radio, KZSU. 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Well, next let's get to some Dixie Dregs, Free Fall, from the King Biscuit Flower Hour.

That was the new Tony Williams Lifetime, Proto Cosmos, from the Believe It album. Before that, we heard Mike Stern, Remember, for Bob Berg, from These Times. We started that set with Dixie Dregs, Free Fall, from the King Biscuit Flower Hour. Next, let's go to Jan Heimer Group, Magical Dog, from the Oh Yeah album.

that was Dennis Chambers, Straight Red, from his Big City album. Before that, we heard Jeff Berlin, Motherload, from his Crossroads album. We had John Hammer Group at the beginning of that set, Magical Dog, from his Oh Yeah album. Next, we're going to Players, Valentine, from the Players album.

0: That was Greg Howe, Ease Up, from his Extraction album, with Victor Wooten on bass. So if you want to see Victor Wooten and the Wooten Brothers, email promo@kzsu.stanford.edu. Before that, we heard Larry Coryell, Night Visitors, from Cause and Effect. We had Stu Hamm, Call of the Wild, from Kings of Sleep. And we started that set with Players, Valentine, from the Players album. I'm Jeff, the Last Dinosaur. This has been the Music of a Lost Civilization. This is KZSU Stanford, 90.1 FM. Good night.
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This is Zootopia on KZSU Stanford, playing tracks from albums our DJs have played the most over the last 25 years. And at the bottom of every hour, a track recently added to our rotation of the very latest music in our library.

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And at the bottom of every hour, a track recently added to our rotation of the very latest music in our library.

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This is Zootopia on KZSU Stanford, playing tracks from albums our DJs have played the most over the last 25 years. And at the bottom of every hour, a track recently added to our rotation of the very latest music in our library.

0: after-school lunch menu for the week of Monday, May the 6th through Friday, May the 10th for the Charlotte-Mecklenburg schools. Monday, it's National Nurses Day. If you know a nurse, tell her to call the old lunch menu man. Now, back to the menu. Monday, Z-I-P-A-Z. Unscramble the letters. It's pizza, or the specialty of the day, or P-B. And J, sandwich, sunflower seeds, our cheese stick, corn kernels, Mr. Green Beans, gelatin, and fruit. Tuesday, it's National Teacher's Day. Make sure you tell your teacher how much you appreciate them. It's also Take a Bath Day, according to my Big Bird calendar. So stop putting it off and just do it. Now, back to the menu. Tuesday, taco, ole, or chick witch, or heroes, hoagie, pinto beans, hot cinnamon apples, shredded lettuce, and diced tomato salad. Wednesday, chicken choice that's baked or fried with cornbread square or deli ham and cheese on a bakery bun. Sweet potatoes, mean and lean greens and Waldorf salad. Thursday, turkey trio platter that's turkey salad, tomatoes and fruit with crackers, our kids' burger on a bun, a pimento cheese sandwich, french fries, green peas, a bit of bites that's veggie shapes in a light marinade. Friday, and according to Sesame Street, it's Clean Your Room Day. Let's all clean our rooms today. And remember, tell those nurses my room is clean. Now, back to the menu. Friday, nuggets from the sea. That's fish nuggets. Or BBQ on a BUN. Or the gobbler that sliced turkey on grain. A baked spud. Stir 'em up, veggies, and all king coleslaw. Now, back to
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This is Music Casserole. We just heard a composition from Cheryl E. Leonard that was marketed from Near the Bear. I am unsure about the pronunciation of that, as the letters have some symbols that I don't necessarily know how to understand. So, Near the Bear is soundscapes built from nature. Cheryl Leonard makes music on natural objects like bones and driftwood and sand. So that piece was inspired by an abandoned Soviet settlement, and all the sounds are kind of explorations of that space, I guess. Let's see. Before we get on to the next track, I wanted to let you know a couple of things. If you're looking for a hands-on adventure in science and nature, the Youth Science Institute invites families to visit its free nature centers at Vasona Lake in Los Gatos and Alum Rock Park in San Jose. Meet live animal ambassadors, explore interactive exhibits, and enjoy hands-on activities and fun for all ages, as well as adults. 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

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So, with that said, it is now time to get on to the next track. 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

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This is Music Casserole. That was the Art Ensemble of Chicago performing Chicongo 50 from their release We Are on the Edge, a 50th anniversary celebration, which is a 2-CD set. The first CD being Studio Sessions, and we just heard one of the songs from the Studio Sessions release, and the second CD being a recording made live at Edgefest in Ann Arbor, Michigan. So we'll hear something from that second CD next. We heard a couple of tracks from Babatunde Olatunji. We heard Mystery of Love from Healing Session, and that was recorded in 1992. It was intended to create a work based on Yoruba religion to help people relax and get in touch with their internal rhythm and faith. And we heard Incantations from Circle of Drums, which was at the time newly discovered recordings by, at the time, the late African drum master, recorded in Menlo Park in 1993. So featuring drummers from Serbia and Nigeria joining Babatunde in his core trio, and also support from other artists on the album. So we started the set with a composition by Larry Polansky that was for Four Voice Canons number 4, featuring marimba sounds. That was from the album The Theory of Impossible Melody. So that track featuring William Winant on marimba and Tom Irby as the recording engineer. Before we get on to the next track, I wanted to let you know a few things. The Palo Alto Weekly's 42nd annual Moonlight Run and Walk will be held Friday evening, September 25th. Although there'll be no half marathon once again this year due to construction along the route, but you can choose from a 5K walk starting at 7 p.m. or an updated 10K or 5K run at 8:15 and 8:30 p.m. respectively. All courses start and end at the Baylands Athletic Center and head out into the nature preserve under the harvest moon. It's recommended that runners use headlamps because it is a nighttime walk. Proceeds benefit local nonprofits as well as local journalism. For more information or to register, visit paloaltoonline.com/moonlight-run. 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And if you would like to qualify for early bird pricing, please note that early bird pricing for registration does end on July 31st. The 62nd annual Kings Mountain Art Fair over Labor Day weekend will present a juried exhibition of gallery quality fine arts and crafts showcasing over 120 artists plus 16 or more main mountain artists. The fair will take place under the redwoods all 3 days from 10 a.m. until 5 p.m. at the Kings Mountain Community Center. That's at 13889 Skyline Boulevard above Woodside. There'll be food, beer, and wine, plus a children's craft and games area. 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And let's see. With that said, this seems like a good moment to get on to the next track. 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

vayamos a pelear tarango ya.

0: Jonathan Kreisberg. Jonathan Kreisberg. Jamar Williams. Thank you very much. We love you. I'm Dr. Lonnie Smith.
1: 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This is Music Casserole. And as mentioned, that was Dr. Lonnie Smith, the track called Pilgrimage from the album called The Healer, which was released, looks like around 2012. Dr. Lonnie Smith being a grandmaster of the Hammond B3 organ, and he was 70 at the time of that release. So still doing his thing. Not sure what he's up to now, but still doing his thing quite well at that time. Before that, we heard the Art Ensemble of Chicago. That was Mama Coco, recorded live from the album We Are on the Edge, a 50th anniversary celebration. So that was recorded live at Edgefest in Ann Arbor, Michigan. And let's see. I don't know if I know who the vocalist was for that version of the track. I know the vocalist for the original version of the song, the studio version, was I believe Kameh Ayewa, who did vocals and poetry for the studio version of the track, but I'm not as sure about the vocals on the live version. Before we get on to the before we officially turn over to the next hour, I wanted to let you know that Los Altos Youth Theater presents its summer musical, Anastasia the Musical. Performances running Fridays through Sundays this weekend and also next weekend. So now through July 26th and again July 31st through August 2nd. The musical tells the story of Anastasia's journey from Russia to Paris to uncover her past and learn where she belongs. Performers in the production range in age from 8 to 18. For more details or tickets, visit losaltostage.org or call 650-941-0551. So losaltostage.org or 650-941-0551. Also, what if you took a week-long vacation filled with traditional music, song, and dance from around the world in a location nestled among the redwoods of Mendocino Woodlands State Park? Lark Camp offers you 139 workshops with 80-plus instructors for individuals of all levels. 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So Lark, L-A-R-K,

camp, CAMPE.org. And again, while I'm talking, this seems a good moment to make a plug for the KZSU schedule. 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All right, with that said, now we can officially say you're listening to KZSU Stanford 90.1 FM, Stanford student run radio station. We are now officially in the 8 o'clock hour. I will cop to it. Only about 3 minutes in. It's been kind of a jazzy, worldy sound today. So far today, we're going to continue in that vein at least for the next few minutes, and then see where we go from there. 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It'll take you right to the playlist. 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Okay, so now we're going to hear something from... Here's some Desert Blues, and then move forward from there. Stay tuned.

KZSU, Stanford, 90.1 FM. This is Music Casserole. We just heard Cal Cell. That was Call to Mind from the album Traces, which is the debut album from the San Francisco producer. We heard Lawful Citizen with The Road to Nowhere from the album Internal Combustion. They are a Canadian jazz group, a Canadian fusion jazz group, and we'll be revisiting their album in a moment. The Portland Cello Project gave us Travel, a track featuring Justin Power, I believe, on vocal, maybe? It's called The Tao and Justin Power Sessions. So actually, all tracks are featuring Justin Power. My mistake. Let's see. So yes, featuring Justin Power, who at the time of that release was unsigned, and Tao Nguyen of Tao and the Get Down, Stay Down. We started the set with Tanarawen. That was Abba Malik from their release Hogar, or Hagar, spelled H-O-G-G-A-R, pronunciation I am less certain about. So that track is their newest release of Desert Blues. They are a Saharan Tuareg band, so all songs on this album are in the Tuareg language, but also one of the tracks includes some Spanish language as well. Before we get on to the next track, I wanted to let you know a few things. The 2026 Stanford Jazz Festival runs now through July 31st in Campbell Recital Hall and Dinkelspiel Auditorium on the Stanford campus. So you're invited to spend warm summer evenings at Stanford and enjoy notable artists. For more information about the remaining schedule of the Stanford Jazz Festival, visit stanfordjazz.org. And if you'd like to purchase tickets, you can reach out to boxoffice@stanfordjazz.org. Again, that is coming to an end this week on July 31st. 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And also, the Bach Dancing and Dynamite Society Summer Series runs Sundays at 4:30 p.m. through August 2nd. After that, it'll be the fall series, I believe. So for more information about the remaining acts of the summer series, visit the Bach Dancing and Dynamite Society online at bachddsoc.org, bachddsoc.org, for more information about the remaining dates of the summer series and the upcoming treats for the rest of the year. All right. Time to get on to the next track. 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

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This is the Music Casserole Show. We just heard the Dave Zeno Unisphere with Seventh Hour from the album Stories Told. Before that, Julian Lage gave us Mantra from the album The Layers. And we started the set with Lawful Citizen, that was Nothing's Changed, from the album Internal Combustion. So this seems a good moment to acquaint you with the rest of your KZSU listening day, as we've only got about 11 minutes left in the show. So what is coming up next, as you might have guessed if you listen regularly on Saturdays, is Blues with a Feeling with DJ Bird of Paradise, taking you on your weekly exploration of that classic American art form known as the blues. That'll be on from 9 until noon today. From 2 to 5 p.m., you'll be hanging in the boneyard with Mr. Bones, presenting a wide array of old and new music to make you feel good, to make your soul a little bit happier than it might otherwise be. From 5 to 7 p.m., Be British Sharkley presents As Told to Herbie Ockles, a show mostly just featuring Herbie Ockles, as Be British J. Sharkley is unavailable for most episodes. From 7 to 9 p.m., The Zydeco Workout with Zydeco Lady Lola, presenting the best in Zydeco Southern Soul and Blues. From 9 to 10 p.m., The Vinyl Frontier with Lyric Addison, exploring the vast array of KZSU's vintage vinyl records. And finally, from 10 to 11 p.m., The Henry George Program with economics interviews and chat with a focus on the once famous, now perhaps forgotten, at least by many people, let's say obscure, 19th century American economist Henry George, with his focus on joining economic efficiency with ethics and ending poverty. The question on the table, do his ideas have relevance today? And with all of that said, it is now time for the last song of this edition of Music Casserole. This will be a track by Oren Evans and the Captain Black Big Band. Let me plug this in. Nope, that's the wrong. So we're going to hear from this album. So from here, we'll be hearing the track called Question. So again, it's Oren Evans and the Captain Black Big Band with Question from the album Presence. Hope you enjoy the track. Stay tuned for Blues of the Feeling. Have a wonderful Saturday.

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2: 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Welcome to the blues.

living off of whiskey, wine and gin. I saw a cop standing with his hand on his gun. This is a raid, boy. Don't nobody run. Yeah.

Good morning. Welcome to another edition of Blues with a Feeling here on Stanford Radio, KZSU. Broadcasting from the edge of the Western world, straight out of the Stanford University campus. Just for you, baby. That was our birthday man today. Slim Green. His first big hit, A La Blues. And then the whole set was contemporaries of his. There was a real scene out here on the coast in the 40s and the 50s. We heard Lafayette Thomas, The Thing, with Lost Mind. Slim Green teamed up with Sidney Madden to record for Johnny Otis's Dig label. And he called himself Slim Green and the Cats from Fresno. We heard Sidney Madden singing Hand Me Down, Baby. James Reed, not Jimmy Reed, James Reed out here on the coast with his rendition of Tin Pan Alley. He called it The Roughest Place in Town from a Rhythm 45. And Slim Green also teamed up with Al Simmons for the Dig label for Johnny Otis. We heard Old Folks Boogie near the top of the set. And Johnny Otis and his orchestra with Pete Guitar Lewis to start the show today with New Orleans Shuffle. Since 1978, the Stanford Blood Center's been leading the fields of transfusion and transplantation medicine by advancing science and technology, teaching the medical leaders of tomorrow, and connecting donors to patients every day. With four locations in the Greater Bay Area, you can find the Stanford Blood Center in Menlo Park, Mountain View, Campbell, and Dublin. And you can reach them toll-free, 888-723-7831. Slim Green. Well, here's another one of his contemporaries, Jimmy Nolan, who took it from the blues to the funk. Here he is early on in his career with Monty Easter and his band. Little thing they call Midnight Rider, only here on Blues with a Feeling, baby.

each his own, that's what I say. To each his own. I want all of you sisters to stop ringing my telephone. Cause you get high and you stay out all night. You come home, you want to fuss and fight. You say you come here to save your soul. But there's some backbiting going on, so I'm told. I may be old, but I know what it's all about. You brought nothing into this world, and you ain't gonna take nothing out. You keep fooling around, you got the devil to pay. Don't do as I do, just do as I say. I'm telling you, Jack McVay.

Blues. 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

0: Excuse me while I clear my throat. That was guitar Slim Green from a long time ago. One of his earliest recordings out here on the coast. Baby, I Love You. We heard from Jimmy Nolan in there. Some good advice. Let's Try It Again. Preceded by Ray Agee. I Brought It All on Myself. Gene Phillips, another West Coast guitarist, band leader, and songwriter. To Each His Own. More good advice from the blues men on this Saturday morning. Al Simmons with Slim Green and the Cats from Fresno with You Ain't Too Old near the top of the set. Jimmy Nolan with the Monte Easter Orchestra. Midnight Rider. Long time ago, real long time ago, before the internet even blew up, Stanford grad Noelle Hanrahan took her tape recorder to Pennsylvania's Death Row. She wanted to record the commentaries of political prisoner Mumia Abu-Jamal, and she did. It was very primitive, and she had to really work hard to get it out where she wanted it, to the people. Then the internet blew up, and guess what? It turned into a platform, and these many, many, many years later, prisonradio.org exists with all of Mumia Abu-Jamal's commentaries, which he's been doing all these years. They're all there. You can listen to them for free. 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And now there's hundreds, thousands of voices from behind the walls telling the real story, not that stuff you get in the, you know. So if you care, support them. If you care, listen to it. Check it out, prisonradio.org. A couple words on guitar Slim Green. He was born this day in Bryan, Texas, 1907. He'd been gone a long time, since the 70s. He played guitar in the down-home Texas tradition. And for a time, he lived in Oklahoma. Then he relocated to Las Vegas, Nevada, when it was just a little one-horse town. He was discovered in the late 40s by John R. Fulbright, who recorded him. And we heard A La Blues in that last set. Then he recorded for Murray Canton and Austin McCoy's G-Note label, Baby I Love You. And then he made friends with Johnny Otis, who was a really the man about everything. He had a TV show, a radio show right there in Southern California. He had a nightclub, touring artist. And by 1970, Slim had kind of come back from Fresno, where he had moved to. He lived in L.A. for a while. And he brought the Cats from Fresno with him. And he hooked up with Johnny Otis, and they made one album for Kent Records. It's so rare. If you have it, that would surprise me. Guess what? I have it. Called Stone Down Blues, one of the last albums Kent ever released. And here's that first track, Shake 'Em On Down, featuring Johnny Otis and his son Shuggy, backing him up from Johnny's home garage studio. Guitar Slim Green.
1: Hey everybody, this is Guitar Slim Green. I just got back from Texas, and I brought a new dance back here called Shake 'Em Up. And it's something else too, you better believe it.

Radio Live Blues Radio every Saturday morning from 9 to noon, only here on KZSU Stanford. And that was Guitar Slim Green with Old Folks Blues from his Kent Records release, the album Stone Down Blues. If you got that, you got something. It did come back out on compact disc many years later. George Allen, otherwise known as George Harmonica Smith, gave us Until You Come Home, Baby, from a Soto Play 45, and Guitar Slim Green from the Kent record, Make Love All Night. And we heard his main inspiration, the guy that really inspired him just by listening to his records down in Texas, T-Bone Walker with Ponytail. And Slim Green, just before Bone, with Big Fine Thing. And then kind of stepped out, did something a little different from Lefty Bates, featuring Jimmy Eager with Please Mr. Doctor. And Guitar Slim Green with Shake 'Em On Up. Or was it Shake 'Em On Down? No, he did Shake 'Em On Up. Remember, every Wednesday night, there's another live band in our studio. It's called Wednesday Night Live, and the show's over 40 years old. Well, over 35 for sure. I think it's 40. Been going a long time. A lot of people come through that basement studio. From 9 to 10 p.m. every Wednesday, just like a nightclub, except there's no cover charge, and all you got to do is tune in. Wednesday Night Live on student-run community radio for over 75 years. KZSU Stanford. Now, got word just a couple of days ago that July 15th, Plaz Johnson passed away at 94. He was 6 days short of his 95th birthday, although I'll bet he didn't really mind when you get to be 94. But Plaz Johnson might not be a household name to me, you, or anybody else. But in the next hour or so, we're going to have to go ahead and massage some of these sounds that Plaz Johnson came up with. He was an integral part of the Southern California scene, especially between rhythm and blues and rock and roll. And he came at a time in the early mid-50s, from Louisiana with his brother, that they really infected the sound of the music coming out of Southern California, which was a lot of movie music, TV music, music, recorded music. You're going to hear all of it. And here's the first one that put old Plaz Johnson on the map, although

Yeah, in case you didn't know. That's the sound of Plas Johnson. And Henry Mancini made him a real known entity in the Southern California sound. Movies, TV, music, live music, all of it. And from Pink Panther, it just blew up for him. But that wasn't the first one. But before he left Louisiana, after he'd gotten out of the military and served in Korea, he recorded one with his brother. He recorded one behind Earlene Harris. Earlene Rock and Roll Harris with Jump and Shout. Let's hear that. Here's Plas Johnson and his brother on piano. Earlene, take it away, baby.

Earlene Rock and Roll Harris, 1949. Big hit for her. And that was Plaz Johnson and his brother backing her up before they came to Southern California and made a name for themselves. But here's might be the rarest track played in this tribute to Plaz Johnson, who just passed away 6 days short of his 95th birthday in Southern California, where he'd lived most of his life. Here's Plaz in his own words singing Worrying Blues.

checking out the musical legacy of Plaz Johnson. He was born in Donaldsville, Louisiana, in the ripe old year of 1931. Served in the Korean War, got out, came to Southern California, really made a name for himself and helped change music. He was part of what they called the Wrecking Crew, a group of musicians that pretty much ruled the roost in all the recording studios in Los Angeles in the 50s and the 60s. Recorded all the music for movies, commercials. They were all the first call guys in studios all around Southern California. But Plaz is no stranger to blues. Here he is with Herbert Woo Woo Moore for the Mercury label.

You can almost say I've been waiting a lifetime to do this show. A lot of these sounds are familiar to anybody who's of a certain age who's heard either TV, movies, or just popular music from the 50s, 60s, and even 70s. It's the sound of Blas Johnson. He just left this plane in transition 5 days ago, the 15th, oh, a little over five. Wait. Today's the 25th. Passed on the 15th, about, 10 days ago. 6 days short of his 95th birthday. That was Boots Brown with Cerveza, RCA 45, of course, featuring the man today, Blas Johnson, tenor saxophone extraordinaire. Renee Hall was a producer, guitar player, band leader that really took to Blas and his sound, and sure enough, used him on quite a few things. We heard Flippin' there with Renee Hall on guitar and Blas on saxophone. Ray Johnson for the Mercury label gave us House of Blues. Wynonna Carr was a rock and roll singer, had come out of rhythm and blues. Till the Well Runs Dry was before the Ray Johnson. And also for the Mercury label, Herbert Woo Woo Moore. We'll hear one more by him later on. Five Long Letters from Herbert Woo Woo Moore. Blas Johnson was one of the true hinge pins of the sound that went from rhythm and blues, blues and when he left home in Louisiana, to rhythm and blues, and then melded right into rock and roll. And we all know the old saying, and it's true, blues had a baby, and they named it rock and roll. So it's all relative, it all fits, but let's take it back now, because Sam Cooke showed up in Southern California from his home in Chicago and got involved with RCA Records and started making all those wonderful records. And along the way, Sam had to dip into the blues. Here he is from his Mr. Soul RCA Victor LP with his version of Driftin' Blues, featuring the man of the hour, Blas Johnson.

I was happy as I walked down the aisle. I was getting married. I had a great big smile. A year of happiness went by without a snag. My wife now hollers and begin to nag. Something wrong. Yes, people, something wrong. I know something wrong. And she ain't gonna be alone. I went down to breakfast. I asked for sugar and tea. She had the nerve to roll her eyes at me. I said, please, honey, make me some bread. She said, get it yourself. I'm going back to bed. Something's wrong. Yes, something's wrong.

One afternoon, the day was cozy and nice. 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Something wrong. Yeah, something wrong. I know something wrong. And she ain't gonna be alone. I know what I'm talking about.

little look back at the legacy of Plaz Johnson's career over the years. Here's Plaz Johnson with Rand Holloway backing up Rhoda Scott, the great organist, for Pete Falico, Mr. Organ in the World, right here in San Jose. They recorded this in Menlo Park, right next door to here, 2004. How about that one, huh? Plaz

Don and Dewey with a lowdown one. Recording for the specialty label with Pink Champagne with that bluesy fiddle in there, violin. And Sam Cooke started that set out with Drifting Blues. 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That'll get you right where you want to go. Well, Ernie Freeman was a band leader that made it to, pianist, band leader, composer that made it to Southern California. No exception. He grabbed Plaz. Here he is with a little thing he called Dumplin's on KZSU Stanford. Remember, this hour has been pre-recorded for your personal protection and pleasure.

0: recorded right here in Menlo Park, California, right next door to where this broadcast is. That was Rhoda Scott, the incredible organist, recording for Pete Falico's label, Doodlin' Records, featuring an all-star cast of Carl Lockett on the guitar, Rhoda Scott, of course, on the organ, kicking that bass herself as well, too, with Red Holloway and Plaz Johnson. I would have loved to have been a fly on the wall on that one. In 2004, Plaz Johnson reaching heights, started recording in 49 and made it all the way to 2004. That's a career. Sam Cooke in there featuring Plaz from his Mr. Soul LP with Chains of Love, the Joe Turner classic. Ray Johnson for the Mercury label gave us House of Blues before that. Ike Lloyd from Mercury with I Only Want Your Love. Pat Valdelar with Rock Me Baby, and not the classic blues one from Mercury. Big T Tyler gave us Sadie Green, that's a rock and roll tune from the Aladdin label. And at the top of the set, Ernie Freeman, the keyboardist, playing organ and piano, Dumplings for the Imperial label, all featuring Plaz Johnson on saxophone. And you know what's happening right now when you hear that sound. Let's see what's going on in the blues around the bay for the next few days. Tonight you can catch Chris Kane, the South Bay's man of the blues. He lives up north, way up north now, but he'll be at Biscuits and Blues in San Francisco tonight for two shows. LaVey Smith and her entire Red Hot Skillet Liquors crew will be on Broadway in North Beach tonight at Keys Jazz Bistro for two shows. And later on, after LaVey gets done, in the same room, the Adam Schulman Organ Trio will be happening at about 10:30. Lady Bianca's doing a show up at Luca's Bar and Grill in Benicia at 6 o'clock. And you can catch Steve Freund and his blues trio at the Wind Chaser Winery in Richmond this afternoon from 3 to 6. Tomorrow, Blues Power in the afternoon at the Saloon in San Francisco's North Beach, Upper Grand off Broadway. LaVey Smith will be returning to the Royal Cuckoo Organ Lounge with her partner Chris Siebert tomorrow evening on mission at Valencia in San Francisco. And Bobby Young, the Bobby Young Project. He'll bring his band. That's the project. They'll be at Biscuits and Blues tomorrow night in San Francisco. Monday, the Pleasure Kings will be holding down their over 30-year open blues jam at Fuego in Sunnyvale on Murphy Avenue. Also on Monday, Cowboy and his Sometimes Blues Band will be at Eli's Mile High Blue Monday Party in Oakland. Tuesday, Gigi Amos and her band will be doing the afternoon shift at the Saloon in San Francisco's North Beach from 4 to 8. Wednesday, John Del Toro Richardson, straight out of Houston, Texas, will be at Biscuits and Blues. Pamela Rose and the Wayne De La Cruz Organ Party be at Keys Jazz Bistro Wednesday night in San Francisco. Also Wednesday night up in Vallejo, it's Marina Krause and Garth Weber and their group at the Empress Marquee Club. Thursday, Takezo Takeda will be at the Saloon in San Francisco's North Beach for the evening show, 9 to 1. Andre Theory and his band Accordion Soul Music will be doing the Marin Art and Garden Show in Ross in Marin County from 5 to 7. Also from 5 to 7, you can catch Mark Hummel and Steve Freund in a blues duet in Castro Valley at Canyon's Barbecue. John Del Toro Richardson will be at the Empress Marquee Club in Vallejo Thursday night. And coming in for a three-night round here in the Bay Area, the Cashbox Kings from Chicago. And they're going to feature Aki Kumar in their show. They'll be at Moe's Alley in Santa Cruz Thursday night. They'll be at Biscuits and Blues on Friday night, the 31st. And next Saturday, August 1st, the Cashbox Kings will be at the Almost Famous Wine Bar in Livermore. And you can also catch Steve Lucky's Hammond Cheese Combo in San Francisco next Friday night at the Halfway Club for an early show, 6 to 9. It's the Blues Concert Calendar as I know it. Okay, there's another birthday. And this man is credited with being Duke Ellington's right-hand man. He wrote a lot of the tunes while he was in the band for many, many years. He left and they came back. And they both showed up to the Newport Jazz Festival. And what year was that? It got recorded and it's pretty infamous. You've probably heard it. This tune has been around. Johnny Hodges is credited with writing Jeep's Blues. And here's the greatest recorded version of it ever. Duke the Band with Johnny Hodges. Jeep's Blues, baby.
1: Second section will be titled Blues to Be There. The third section will be Newport Up.

Happy birthday to Johnny Hodges. That's his 1956 appearance with the Duke Ellington Orchestra, the Newport Jazz Festival, with his composition, Jeep's Blues, one of my favorite blues tunes ever recorded. Plaz Johnson,

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Somewhere in there is Plas Johnson. He started it out, the theme to Pink Panther. Let's get back to serious business here.

0: Well, the Hoochie Coo.
1: Early rock and roll legend Larry Williams using Plas Johnson there in Southern California for a big hit for him, Hoochie Coo. And before that, B.B. King in one of his big operations came off the road from his regular band and took the spot on a small tour with the Philip Morris Super Band headed by Gene Harris, featuring, amongst others, Plas Johnson. We heard B.B. King from his Live at the Apollo, Ain't Nobody's Business. But here's the real ringer of the day. 1974, Tom Waits, title track of his album, Heart Attack and Vine, featuring, guess who? Plas Johnson.

B.B. King with Plas Johnson in the orchestra with his version of Please Send Me Someone to Love, although on the credits they called it Nightlife. That's okay. This has been a real look back at Plas Johnson's legacy and his effect on modern music. Here he is with Henry Mancini and just some little tracks they had to cut for the TV show Peter Gunn. Plas wasn't in the original version. Anyway, we're going to go out with one cut in Menlo Park with Rhoda Scott and a small band, including Plas Johnson in 2004. Her version of Next Time You See Me.

This is Zootopia on KZSU Stanford, playing tracks from albums our DJs have played the most over the last 25 years. And at the bottom of every hour, a track recently added to our rotation of the very latest music in our library.

0: Hi, I'm Ryan Blaney, a third-generation race car driver, and we dedicate a lot of our time to going as fast as possible. 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

0: This is Zootopia on KZSU, Stanford, playing tracks from albums our DJs have played the most over the last 25 years. And at the bottom of every hour, a track recently added to our rotation of the very latest music in our library.
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And a very good afternoon to you. Mr. Bones, your Saturday mid-afternoon radio pal, reporting for duty. And as always, just pleased as punch to be here for the full three-hour shift today, taking you up to Hervey J. Ockles, Buford Sharkley, and whatever other cast of characters he'll be having with you. I can tell you with certainty

0: Williams, Britt Taylor, Charlie Crockett, and the oh-so-angelic Miss Emily Scott Robinson, to name just a few on the new release side. And for our moldy oldies there, we got Greg Brown singing about how his grandmama would put summer in a jar in the form of canned tomatoes, and how we could open those up in the middle of winter and still feel like summer. We've got the lovely McGarrigle Sisters singing a traditional classic for us. And for rocking out a bit, we're going to hear from Low Cut Connie. We also have in there Miss Aylin Jewell and Mr. Guy Clark singing about Soul Town, Memphis, Tennessee, a track from his I had never heard before, and we'll be sharing it with you. And for the Yucks, in honor of, I don't know, the security bots were on a tear, at least my security bots there. Just seemed like every time I was logging in, you know, your double-factor login, your three-factor login, the old show us a picture of your firstborn before we let you in. So they got me, got my blood pressure going with all the login shenanigans. So we're going to hear Jim Gaffigan going on about kvetching and his way about password craziness. And for the tickets, we got the Stray Cats up at the Mountain Winery. It'll be a lovely show up there, always is. That will be August 1. If you're interested in that, just another reason to hang around here for a little bit and listen to music and grab some tickets. And how about with that, A social commentator, Miss Mary Gaucher, has dropped a new track, and it's exuding an urgency during these turbulent times, she says. Liza Gilkison, she's also offering inspiration and hope in her new album, as we certainly need that these days. And here is that that single drop from her, written along with Mr. Aaron Lee Tasjan. Here she is with Reckoning. Give her a listen, see what you think. KZSU Stanford.
1: Two, three.

5 a.m. in San Vicente, Lord knows what time for you. Just because you read it, son,

What's that song about, "Oh Lord, please don't let me be misunderstood"? Well, I guess this is the 21st century equivalent of that from Lester, Winchester, and McKendry. They Got It All, which is a title track of a new release about them, about it being a mixed-up squid and nobody understands you. Yeah, something I think we can all relate to from every now and then. Before that, we had Mr. Nate Amos from St. Johnsbury, Vermont. He got a pretty good sound for doing one of these bedroom recording sort of deals, which is how Billy Came Back was produced. And that is one of the songs off of his new release, The Singer in My Band. And Mr. Amos records under the name This Is Lorelei. And The Guardian likes him, says it's an alarmingly jaunty and outlier in a bric-a-brac catalog that has noodled from sad chamber pop to murky post-punk to a bunch of other things. So we'll be listening for some more from This Is Lorelei. Also in there, we had Mr. Charlie Crockett there. I've been mentioning, it's funny, he's had so many albums out lately. He did the Age of the Ram trilogy, and then just after that, like three albums in a year, comes out with another one, Clovis. Now, you're wondering about Clovis. I got the skinny on Clovis for you. It is the hometown of... Well, through the New Mexico border and the arid southwest, you come to the town of Clovis, which if you didn't know better, you'd swear is stuck in time from many eras past. And that's the case for Norman Petty Studio, where this is recorded, in a town where Buddy Holly cut all his greatest songs in the 1950s and Waylon Jennings first recorded. Also, the... this is a surprise release from Mr. Crockett, like I said, just coming after the Age of the Ram trilogy. And it's one of these artist label breakup. And so he did the trilogy on a previous label, signed with someone new, and voila, dropped a new album for his new label. And that is Clovis. And we heard the track Down by Law from Mr. Charlie Crockett. Before that, Margot Price and Billy Swan doing a send up on Charlie Daniels with Gender Equality Here with a Long-Haired Country Girl from Miss Price's new one, Days of Unrest, which, despite the kind of fun tongue-in-cheek one that we heard, the rest of the album is, she says, a meditation on a world at a breaking point where personal, political, and spiritual truths can no longer be ignored. And critics like it for its raw production, timely empathy, and particularly in highlighting the struggles of Mexican migrant community. And she does a humdinger of a version of Deportee. In fact, she tweaked the no disrespect to Mr. Guthrie, but she tweaked some of the lines on it to be a little more timely, I think, on her version. And before that, we started off with another woman in the artists in the similar vein, Miss Mary Veronica Gaucher. Out of New Orleans, she's got a new album out titled, or will have one out, titled Reckoning. This will be her 13th. And we heard the title track, which she wrote with Aaron Lee Tasjan. And it's another one with kind of minimalist, Nebraska-like production qualities, a.k.a. Bruce the Boss, and exudes an urgency during what she says are turbulent times while offering inspiration and hope. And she's spent her career
singing about downtrodden and confronting difficult subjects like addiction, recovery, family, war, grief, love, and redemptions, that she knows much of that firsthand, having been given up for adoption at birth and having gone through issues with substance abuse. But so glad to see her with a new album out, and she's got the help of Vince Gill, Eliza Gilkinson, and Lori McKenna on this one. Again, that was the track Reckoning, the title track of a upcoming album from Miss Mary Gaucher. Okie dokie artichokey. So we're hanging in the Boneyard with Mr. Bones here. Got a lot of good music for you, I think. But of course, that's for you to decide, me to pontificate, but you to decide. And here's one who really caught my ear, despite the kind of weird rear end spelling of the band. We're going to hear the we're not going to hear that. We're going to hear something else with another funny name, or another orchestra with another funny name. We're going to hear the Chnekel Orchestra doing Death Letter Blues. Give them a listen, see what you think, and we'll get to Back Porchestra later. Here they are, KZSU Stanford.

getting down and dirty big time there with Miss Aileen Jewell from Boise, Idaho. In fact, she recorded that. It's funny, you don't think of badass blues being recorded in Idaho. At least I don't. I think of more cowboy music. But no, she recorded that back in 2017 at the Audio Lab in Garden City, Idaho. And some very good news for Miss Aileen Jewell fans, as the Bone family is. I read and relayed to y'all that she was hanging up her guitar pick and wasn't going to be touring anymore. And lo and behold, kind of like Sheryl Crow, who said she wasn't going to be at least recording LPs anymore, and then she records music. So glad to see that Aileen Jewell is coming through the area, playing amongst other places at the Hop Monk up in Novato and the Kumwa Jazz Center down in Santa Cruz, in case you'd like to catch her killer blues sound. Before that, we had a visit with the Wainwright McGarrigle clan there, including Loudon Wainwright III, doing his High, Wide, and Handsome there for the the track was High, Wide, and Handsome, and it's the High, Wide, and Handsome, the Charlie Poole project from Mr. Wainwright. And that was inspired by Kate and Anna McGarrigle. And Anna, I always get them mixed up. No, Kate McGarrigle is the mother of Rufus and Martha Wainwright, who through her marriage to Loudon, they did end up divorcing at some point. And she did, the Kate and Anna from Montreal, Canada, did Loudon's Swimming Song, off of a self-titled Kate and Anna McGarrigle release. Before that, guitar maestro extraordinaire, summa magna cum laude, Mr. Jeffrey Beck there, taking us back to 1968, along with the help of Rod Stewart, doing Morning Dew off of the album Truth, and I think I still have that in the record cabinet there from way back whence. All the decades listening to it, and you're probably smarter than I. I kind of always wondered what that is about. First of all, it's not a Grateful Dead written song. No, it was written by Canadian Bonnie Dobson back in 1968 about a fictional dialogue in a post-nuclear Holocaust world between two survivors, hence No More Morning Dew. And it was inspired by a similar film titled On the Beach. Before Beck and Messrs. Beck and Stewart,

album is mostly sweet and graceful tunes and meditations on love and human frailty, there are a few sharply rendered protest songs, which is what we just heard there from, again, Miss Jessica Hoop doing Designer Citizen. And before that, I don't know what the heck, these guys were mixed up squids big time. I'm talking about Corky Siegel Schwall Blues Band. Corky Siegel, Jim Schwall, Chicagoans through and through. In fact, they met while studying music at Roosevelt University in downtown Chicago, and they were the house band at the storied Pepper's Lounge on Chicago's South Side. Now, I got to ask, what the heck is a band like that singing Going to New York? I don't know. The Chicago natives, a little peeved about that. They should be singing Sweet Home Chicago. They probably do, but no. We heard Corky Siegel, Jim Schwall, their great harmonica work there with Going to New York off of the Best of Siegel Schwall release. And before that, it was the Shinneke, I believe is how that's pronounced, Orchestra with Martin Gellner, the Ground Zero Blues Club Band, Mr. Taj Mahal helping out on the vocals there and doing their version of Death Letter Blues. And they are a British orchestra, and they're the first professional orchestra in Europe to be made up of majority black and ethnically diverse musicians. And in fact, the name, which I'm sure I'm not pronouncing correctly, Shinneke or something like that, means is in Igbo language, meaning God. Alrighty. And we got through there, and we're just past top of the hour, and you know what that means. I get to remind you, drum roll, please, yes, who you might be listening to, what you just wandered around on the dial, and you landed here. Well, let me tell you all about it. You are listening to the station with the coolest, the ice cold, dry ice cold, freezing cold sounds for the hottest cats and the sounds that Yogi and Boo Boo Bear are listening to when they're not out stealing picnic baskets. The station with playlists that are taller than a single bound than you can trap in a single bound and all that. Well, anyways, you got it. It's KZSU 90.1 FM Stanford, the real McCoy of college radio, coming at you from high atop the Stanford foothills from way back whence in 1947 and all over God's green earth by the miracles of the interweb and sound compression at KZSU.stanford.edu. Alrighty. And how about with that, we get back to it with Mike Campbell and the Dirty Knobs doing their new something from their album. Here is No Regrets, their new album, Mission of Mercy.

place at the wrong time. 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

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Oh, my grandma, she put it on in a jar. And well, with the snow and the economy and everything, I think I'll just stay down here and eat until spring. This pizza's on the shelf, potato.

chances to be this good. To be a boy again, I wish I could. Old Roscoe and me down by the creek, cutting bean poles for about a week. And the sun would shine and the rain would fall, and here come the relatives, one and all, cousins of cousins and somethings of somethings, and aunts with bosoms like county fair pumpkins, uncles like fence posts smoking cigars, all lined up in their pickups and cars. Banjos and fiddles and dancing in the ditches down in the holler where the old stewed witches of Hallelujah homecoming harvest scene. Everybody wanted some of Layla's beads. Time's gone by, ain't much water in the well, and the country and the world are going to hell. I look up at the hill over which I slid as I garden in the same dirt my grandma did. Some days when life feels sadder and colder, I feel her tap me on the shoulder. She sings an old song full of sorrow and joy, lamplighting time for two little boys. Oh, grandma, you know I can feel you here all around the place. How'd you fit all them wrinkles on just one face? How'd you make it through all the trouble and hurt? How'd you grow such gardens out of this old red dirt? Peaches on the shelf, potatoes on the bin, supper ready, everybody come on and taste a little of the summer. Taste a little of the summer, taste a little of the summer. Put it all in jar. When I go down to see my

dude is just born out. Take some more potatoes in a thunderstorm. Pizza's on the shelf, potatoes in the bin. Supper ready, everybody, come on in now. Taste a little of the summer. Taste a little of the summer. Taste a little of the summer. Oh, my grandma. 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

0: day in the U.S., blood is needed to save the lives of accident victims, patients with cancer and other diseases, and those undergoing routine surgery. 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
3: One, two, three, four.

Alrighty, so that was Ms. Paige Palance firing on all cylinders, I don't know, all plus one or two extra there with her great sound that she calls Swampy Tonkin', and perhaps because she grew up in New Orleans there, somewhere just spitting distance from the Mississippi River, she says, but now dons her cowgirl hat and applies her music trade there in Austin, Texas. And she's multi-talented when she's not doing her great music thing. She's also a dress designer and a young entrepreneur, so good for her. And what did she give us? She gave us, let's click the right button there, Make Mine Country, off of Swamp Water release, again from Ms. Paige Palance or something to that effect, out of Austin, Texas. And it's funny, all three of these, I didn't notice, I heard this one on the replay, but to all three of the songs done by women had done some great name dropping, and that's always one way to get Mr. Bones to perk up and consider playing a song. And she name dropped the great Don Williams in that one. Before that, just a man who just ooze summertime good feelings in this one, kind of like good vibrations, but for the countryside of things. Mr. Greg Brown doing Canned Goods from The Live One, kind of hits real home, real close to home for me, because I had a grandmama who was like a real live Annie Oakley, and she hunted with a bow and arrow. They had a farm up in Lac du Flambeau, Wisconsin, and the joy of going up to summer with them, and you know, down in the cellar below was all the jarred vegetables and whatnot, and was just kind of caught exactly what was caught in Greg Brown there with Canned Goods. Also kind of reminded me, talking about the aunties and the uncles there, heard another one about, I think it was something that was rescued out of, after some damage somewhere, someone who was trying to return lost artifacts after perhaps a flood, and there was one of these like home sweet home signs, but it said on one side, the aunties are like your mom, but cooler, and uncles are like your dad, but weirder. So there you go. Anyways, before that, from Arlington, Texas, and that's where part of the Bone family youngins are now residing there, Arlington, Texas. So that certainly caught my eye. Well, that's where Ms. Presley hails from, and she gave us a single drop, Busy, and with the great line, Levon is on, turn it up there. Of course, referring to the late, great Levon Helm. And she, Miss Hale, grew up in a Baptist church. And at the moment, from the tender age of eight in Hamilton, Texas, she landed a role in a church musical production of Esther. And her family spent years hearing her belt out Hannah Montana covers in her bedroom, and said they were convinced she couldn't carry a tune in a bucket. But something shifted that Sunday. The girl they thought that was tone deaf suddenly revealed something genuine, something undeniable. And from that moment on, encouragement replaced indifference, and a singer-songwriter's journey was launched there. From Miss Presley Hale, just a single drop, doing Busy. And before that, another great songstress, Miss Maren Morris, again from Arlington, Texas, Arlington, Hamilton, all in the same general vicinity. And again, another woman who plied her early trade in the church, and also had performed with the High Women.
and Karen Morris gave us, or Maren Morris, excuse me, My Church off of her Hero release. And she is recognized by Out Magazine, I guess she, Out Magazine, as one of the most impactful and influential LGBTQ artists of 2024. And she, I caught this one in advance. She had a good line about Hank and Cash there in that one. Maren Morris gave us My Church off of her Hero release. And then down from down Florida way, I think it's Jacksonville, the man that one reviewer calls Tom Petty's wingman, certainly was played with Petty and co-wrote songs with him, kind of like a Lennon and McCartney for the Americana set there. And Mike Campbell and the Dirty Knobs gave us No Regrets off of their new one, Mission of Mercy. And that reviewer goes on to say it's a terrific, even timeless release from a guy who has nothing to prove but plenty left to say and play. And we heard a bird sort of sound, which is also kind of a Petty sort of sound with those jangly Rickenbacker guitars on that one. And also, that was all we heard there in that go-round. And good afternoon to you. You are hanging with me, Mr. Bones, in the Boneyard, just spinning the tracks and whatnot. And why don't we, no, we won't do the ticket giveaway, because right now I see we finally found Back Porchestra, which, yeah, that's how it's pronounced, P and then orchestra. So just another one making a hard time with the consonants there for us disc jockeys. And here they are with I'm Wild About My Lovin'. Give them a listen. Back Porchestra.

stop. Your lips upon my lips, your smile upon my mouth. Daylight broke just like a dusty rose, or someone's easy laughter. 160 horses shook the ceiling, shook the rafters. Well, I'll live no more forever, on the better half of never.

There's coffee brewing, and Ponderosa pine sparks smell like they know it's cold out there. But them horses won't feed themselves.

And then, of course, was another Texan. I don't know what it is about the water there. They can sure raise them singer-songwriters. Rodney Crowell from Houston/Juanito City, Texas. And we went back to 1981 for his third release and heard the oh-so-magical Stars on the Water. And that's off his self-titled release. And he does have a new album out, which is a little surprising. I guess maybe he's gotten some competition with Charlie Crockett, which one of them can put out a new album quicker, because Crowell just had one last year, 2025 release, Airline Highway, that we played a fair bit of. And then just looking up here, I see the his new one, Then Again, from Rodney Crowell. So we will be putting that up on next week's playlist, Post Haste. Also in there, we had someone not from Texas. Nope. Mr. Forrest Van Tool. That's interesting. I don't know where he's originally from. I don't know about you. As you've noticed, Mr. Bones likes the geographic reference here on things. But Mr. Forrest Van Tool from up in Eastern Oregon, where, yep, he's a real working cowboy poet. And that's what he was singing about most clearly here with 160 Horses. They Don't Feed Themselves, off of his most recent Old Trails release. And he had help with that was co-written with his wife and Los Altos native Margot Silker, who, again, help with the writing and the production on this, and he's helps his great talent for turning everyday simple observations into something more insightful is key to the tracks on this album. And one reviewer calls it it is a lovely listening experience, and that is some interesting intersection between folk and Western music. And what else I can tell you about that? Well, just I already said he's a touring musician and also the working cowboy up there in the wilds of Oregon and Washington. Before that, we had Ms. Britt Taylor, and she gave us "Done Pretending" off of "Land of the Forgotten." And then before that, we had the Broody Brothers talking about doing a kind of a send-up on a different sort of cowboy, the urban cowboy, with "More Cowboy Than You," which was a demo from them a few years back. And then singing very heartfully, no tongue-in-cheek here at all, Miss Emily Scott Robinson. Singing about gentrification in her home state not her home state. I think she's from someplace else, but was based in Colorado. Initially was there doing social work and then turned to music. And then we heard Dirtbag Saloon with the great line about charges for singles but pours doubles, and about the gentrification of places in Colorado, probably all of Colorado, but especially places like Telluride, where Miss Robinson once lived. And Dirtbag Saloon was the track, and Appalachia is her most recent album, her new album, which is what we just heard from. And we started off from a San Francisco outfit, Back Porch Orchestra, kind of done phonetically there or something, gave us "I'm Wild About My Lovin'" from their Stories in the Heart release. And that's all what we heard in that go round there. This is your heartfelt Mr. Bones, hoping that you are enjoying the music on this lovely summer day.
And, you know, what a better way to our beautiful summers, one great place to go see, enjoy that. And I just love the drive, if nothing else, the drive up. And what I'm yammering on about is Mountain Winery, you know, go up the hills there. And I think especially this time of year, I don't know if it's the angle of the sun, but the grass is getting ever so brown, but the live oaks and the redwoods just looking ever more green. And what a better place to go take in that great ambiance and listen to great music than the Mountain Winery. And I got the deal for you. You'd like to go see the Stray Cats up at this great venue? All you have to do is send off that email to promo@kzsu.stanford.edu, promo@kzsu.stanford.edu. Let them know you'd like to see the Stray Cats and to give them your full name or Rooney there, because they need that. It's got to match your government-issued ID. And that's about all there is to it. We do ask if you had tickets in the last 90 days to refrain and let somebody else to partake in the bounty, as it were. 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And maybe you haven't heard the Stray Cats in a little while. Well, here they are doing their classic Stray Cat Strut. 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

0: Americana singer, or former punk rock singer from D.C., and then going Americana on us, kind of shows the intersection of country and punk and that sort of thing. What I'm talking about is Mr. John R. Miller, again from D.C. and grew up in West Virginia. And he's going full Okie on us there, going down to Tulsa and picking up the spirit of J.J. Cale on this new album of his. And we heard him slowing things way down and doing the walk of life in such a cool mode off of his Great Unknowing release. And he was just pleased as punch. He had the opportunity to head on down to Tulsa and record, not only go down there and take in the spirit of that great maestro, Cale, but to work in Leon Russell's legendary and recently reopened church studio there. And he Miller calls Tulsa one of the great legacy-bearing cities of American music, and one of his all-time favorites, and back when Leon Russell's had his Shelter Records there, and that's what he wanted to be part of on this new album. Before that, we had Old Sap from the Midwest, from Chicagoland area, but been all around the area, all around the country. In fact, he's a poet musician, born in Chicago, went to college in St. Louis, back to Chicago, and then joined the Montana Conservation Corps. And then he relocated to Asheville, North Carolina, where he's been ever since. And something about the spirit of the vagabond, I think, intersects well with the arts. You know, if you're kind of a homebody, nerdy type, then you probably don't become, you know, get the richness of place that you get from traveling all around. And I think Mr. Old Sap, and I did try and look up his given name, couldn't find it. He really hides that well. But he gave us The Track's End, talking about his travels off of the Marble Home release, his most recent, or theirs, I'm not sure which. Before that, someone new to the Boneyard, Miss Lily Talmers, gave us The Big Idea off of her new one, It's Cyclical, Missing You. And she's Brooklyn, Michigan-born, Brooklyn-based, and it's interesting because one reviewer remarks on a similarity with Adrian Lenker of Big Thief fame, and they're based out of there, or at least were last time I checked, with her graceful, delicate voice and doing finely crafted folk music, says Marissa LaRusso of NPR fame. And she, Ms. Talmers, writes of the innate divinity in humanity from a palpably Midwestern vantage point. Her lyrics are spiritual and strange, vivid images that range from sludge-covered and dismal to childlike and wonders. That's what she has to say about her music. I know I liked it. You know, I'll say another one that reminded me of that we've play a fair bit of, and Mrs. Bones, one of her favorites, is Miss Shannon Moser. So maybe we can get her in as well before the end of the proceedings here. And then we started off this go round there with Brian Seltzer, whatever, the Stray Cats. You know who they are. Brian Seltzer, I think, is the name there. And the Stray Cats, well, they're going to be in town up at the Mountain Winery on the 1st of August. You'd like to go see them? Just send a note to our great promo department, promo@kzsu.stanford.edu. Let them know you'd like to go see Stray Cats, and that's all there is to it. Alrighty. So speaking of all there is to it, or the antithesis thereof, boy, did I have a, you know, it just seemed like every time I was logging into something, they'd want a double factor authentication, you know, do some backwards somersault and all sorts of things. Just the bot vibes weren't with me there trying to log into the, all the places that we have to get to live our lives these days. And got through it there, didn't have a heart attack or a stroke or nothing like that. Eventually got all logged in, but boy, it was, you know, it was a challenge at times there. And you think I'm wacko. Well, Jim Gaffigan had the same issue recently. And here he is commenting thereof with "My passwords are ruining my life." Give him a listen right here, KZSU Stanford.
1: Technology is getting more complicated. I miss the simpler times. Like, remember when you used to be able to choose your own password? Because now you have to get approval. And they always kind of give you an attitude like, yeah, that password's not strong enough. That password's very weak. And you're like, I don't care, just use it. Nah, I don't accept that password. Pick another one. So you put in a password, they're like, yeah, that password's too easy to guess. It's because you just saw me type it in. Yeah, pick another one. Yeah, you already used that password. Pick another one. I get writer's block when it comes to passwords. Pick another one. I think I'm out. I already used my birthday. I don't have any more. The criteria for passwords is ridiculous. Now your password must have a capital letter, a number, a character, a rabbit's foot, something your mom wore to her wedding. Sometimes they offer a password. That's kind of humiliating. Hey, dummy, you want us to just give you a password? Doesn't that defeat the whole point? Well, we won't tell anyone. You can trust us. We're a faceless algorithm created by a multinational corporation. We won't share your password. What? What? Are you winking? No, no, no. I just got some dust in my AI. I've let them pick my password. You ever do that? Their password just looks like they let a cat walk on a keyboard. Well, I could have come up with that.
2: Yeah, but you didn't, did you, dummy?
1: Well, I'm never going to be able to remember that.
2: Well, we'll remember it for you, dumbass. You just let us know when you need it.
1: Can I have it now?
2: No. We don't know. You might be a robot.
1: Wait, aren't you a robot?
2: Yeah, but you don't know that. You're so dumb.

I remember how it had grown by December. By spring it was gone. Traces of the people and things and places, so much a part of my life. Where did it go? Time has brought some changes, caught us by surprise. Where is the sea that we've named that keeps the love alive?

We finished up there with two tracks, kind of, not kind of, about Memphis and the haunting feeling, at least I think of as Memphis and Soul City. The very haunting one was Mr. Kevin Morby did Disappearing from This Is a Photograph. This album is about a couple, two, three albums ago for him. And he actually went to Memphis to record this album. He wanted to soak in the ambiance, the spirit of the city, and capture that in this album. And and this track was the extra poignant one about the tragic death of Jeff Buckley, who disappeared into the Mississippi River and still kind of unexplained to this day. Before that, something I had not heard from Mr. Guy Clark, Cinco de Mayo in Memphis. Who would have thought there, but why not? And that's off of his Workbench Songs from the late, great Guy Clark. Also in there, someone who's very much alive and kicking up a storm. Miss Hillary Klug did her version of Handsome Molly from her Howdy Y'all release. And she's known as the Dancing Fiddler. She's dancing up a storm, she sings and tells stories and does all that sort of thing all at once there. And I can barely read back my songs at one at a time there. And she can do all that from the woman from Fayetteville, Tennessee. Before that, by request, suggestion, so glad to hear from the listener whose name I neglected to jot down. But thank you so much for suggesting Mr. J.J. Cale, since we were kind of in a Tulsa, Oklahoma sort of vibe there. And there's Mr. Cale, born and bred, and he gave us Traces off of the number 10 release. Then we went over to, not far away, we went to Texas. Mr. James McMurtry gave us You Got to Me off of his Complicated Game release back in 2015. I didn't realize that he had a good long stretch without any album, like 5-6 years, 2015 to, I don't know, 2021. But anyways, James McMurtry is always just telling just these wonderful human stories in 3 or 4 minutes, as few others can do. And before that, we got some real-life yucks from Mr. Jim Gaffigan about how with my passwords are ruining my life there. Yeah, I guess we all need to get better password wallets or something like that. Anyways, we are in the tail end here, hanging in the Boneyard. We'll be turning things over to Hervey J. Ockles and Company. But in the meantime, why don't we go back to it with something from Old Crow Medicine Show. And I think this one's got some help from Molly Tuttle. I know a number of the tracks do. Here's My Side of the Mountain off of their new release, Union Made.

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And mama, she know just where I've been. Yeah, my mama know exactly where her bad boy been.

Tracy Grammer and Dave Carter ripping it up there with Crocodile Man. And what album was that from, Mr. Bones? Well, let me refresh the page and we'll see. That's from Tanglewood Tree from, again, Grammer and Dave Carter. And she's got a local tie-in. She's from Homestead, Florida, but she is a Cal graduate there. So, neat. What else did we hear from? Oh, yeah, speaking of local tie-ins, Old Crow Medicine Show. And along with Del McCurry, Ronnie McCurry, and Ms. Molly Tuttle from Palo Alto there, doing My Side of the Mountain. And that's off of Old Crow's latest one, Union Made. And that's going to about do it for old Mr. Bones here. I had a blast spinning the tracks for you. Hope you enjoyed them as well. And if so, maybe you want to come on back next week. I think we'll this one next week will pretty certainly be a pre-recorded show, but carefully crafted as always for your listening pleasure and whatnot. And with that, thanks again for listening. And why don't we go out with something new from Miss Jess Williamson? Here she is doing what I'm doing. Goodbye to all that. Thanks as always for listening. Mr. Bones out.

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7: You've got mail.
8: Yes.
7: Those are very powerful words.

0: Hello and welcome to an earful of You've Got Mail. I'm
1: That's
0: Alan.
1: Right. Hello, Herbie Ockles here.
0: That's right.
1: That's right.
0: That's right.
1: It is right. Right, and you are in the right place for that measure. If you want to hear 2 hours of wonderful analysis about the movie You've Got Mail, 1998,
0: it's a very special edition today.
1: This is the first time it's a 2-day recording.
0: We're gonna lap it. We're gonna loop it, lock it, and lap it. We're gonna go past the midnight hour. So I hope you've got
1: some possibly poor planning has led this to be a late night recording. I'd say for me, I hit my stride. I'd say a co-host Alan is not as much of a night owl. So let's see how this goes.
0: I tend to fall asleep often before 10, accidentally.
1: Yeah, tell some of the things. I feel like you have a nice ability to like fall asleep in the middle of things.
0: I'll just kind of, you know, as long as I'm in a, not even really necessarily a comfortable position, just as long as I'm in a position.
1: I mean, you aren't like, you know, a big YouTube streamer or whatever, but there are multiple streams in which you're playing a video game and fall asleep in the video. So let's hope that doesn't happen here.
0: Yeah, it has happened in the past. It can happen again. So we're going to call this, you know, it's the late night edition.
1: This is a little bit sparse as far as 5 minutes, and then I don't know about. I think you need more caffeine.
0: I had a Red Bull, and I recommend you do this as well because we're coming up on the hour of the wolf here. You're gonna want your. I really should have gotten a glass of vodka, but it's not a glass of vodka. Instead, it is a bourbon. So.
1: That's dangerous. Yeah,
0: we'll be fine. We'll see. The first hour is going to be fine.
1: I have no potent puddles in front of me. In fact, I have two highly caffeinated things.